0: 21 Central. What's the time of this accident?
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0: Hurricane Murray, it's emergency flight Central Bay.
1: County's on emergency flight 3.
0: Hello, County. We're about 1 minute out. The helicopter is going to be landing at the LZ. I don't know if you got the brief, but I don't have my crew. They're going by ground, but the helicopter is 1 minute from the helipad.
1: Receive 2016. The ambulance is on scene, setting up for you.
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0: 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He states he was assaulted by a male that was at the neighbor's house. The caller states he doesn't know who the male is.
1: 201, both units, copy.
0: 2025.

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0: On 5S near the West Main Street on ramp, there's reports of a lot of smoke in the area down by the canal. Repeating, Kirkland County 2 Alien, investigation on 5S near the West Main Street on ramp. Reports of smoke in the area down by the water there, 2040.
1: Acknowledging.
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0: 103 and I identified depo operator. Warning was given. We'll be clear of the marina.
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0: There's a large amount of smoke near us for that billion call.
1: Ricky, do you have an exact location?
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0: 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I have heavy smoke in the area.
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1: 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I'll have Shield 3-9-0-4 with me. 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
1: 624, you're en route, 2116. 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
1: It's going to be in front of 200 North Main Street, 200 North Main Street, C. Jacob. He states his 2023 Dodge Ram was hit. The other car took off.
0: Copy, Ram.
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1: Received.
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0: Central.
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0: Hi, this is 604.

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0: Received your out, 2122. Charter 2 MOVEC unit going to Frankfurt. MOVEC on, go ahead. Oh my God. What's your ETA?
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0: You can show me out on North Main. What was the caller's vehicle?
1: It was a 2023 Dodge Ram.
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0: 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King Lincoln William 4765.
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0: 374-967-065. 374-967-065. The male has a warrant. Can you just make contact with the agency and see if they want him?
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1: Negative.
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1: 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Mohawk Street and the thruway entrance.

0: Franklin County to Newport, Cuyahoga, EMS 7441 Main Street in the back of the parking lot near the bank for 73-year-old male complications with a medical device. Repeating, Herkimer County to Newport, Cuyahoga, EMS 7441 Main Street in the bank parking lot in the rear of the building. 73-year-old male complications with a medical device, 2145.
1: County Cuyahoga acknowledged.
0: Cuyahoga, 2145. 3-8, 2145.

0: 记得往三中。
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0: I'll be clearing out to the other units on Mohawk Street.
1: 2148.

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1: Central.
2: 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I'll be clear.
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0: 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Starting mileage is 34297. 34297.
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0: Central 1D27, check the welfare. It's going to be in the area of 865 Berwick Road, 865 Berwick Road, town of Litchfield. Lawrence is on the call stating that there's a female screaming, she's hurt. Sounds close to that residence. He's out looking for the female right now.
1: He has a history of being confused. I'll be in help.
0: Receive 2226.

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0: I'm going to be clear from the hospital. I'll be en route to an unrelated follow-up when you're prepared.
1: Go ahead with it.
0: I'll be en route to 179 Springfield Golf Road, South Town, German 5.
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1: I'll be clear from negative area check. I spoke with a nearby resident, but he heard some coyotes. 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
0: It's going to be 274 North Main Street, 274 North Main Street, apartment 18. Adrienne's a caller. She states her roommate is trying to kick her out of the residence at this time. Apparently, the roommate, Chelsea, is en route to the police station.
1: Copy.
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1: 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We're in route.
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1: Copy, go ahead with the details.
0: A vehicle at the gas pump with one occupant refusing to leave as the store is closed. Our caller is a Chelsea Frazier.
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0: I'll be honest, because I'm shooting with a gray Nissan Rogue. I'll advise the plate, I can't read it right now.
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1: That's negative. He was making no sense, rambling on, swearing, and then he hung up the phone.
0: Copy.
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0: It's going to be the intersection of Newport Road and Tanner Road. Newport Road and Tanner Road for one car MVA, unknown injuries at this time.
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0: 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We're going to start towards MBA. 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
0: We're unable to make contact with anybody here. If you get anything further, just let us know. 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

0: 1, the female is driving. She's get some PC.
1: Hey, friend.
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1: 201, go ahead.
2: 435 North Ballinger Street. 435 North Ballinger Street. See Melissa. She's going to be in apartment 112. She states Stefan George stole her debit card.
1: 201, copy. In row.
2: 046.
0: Central, is that in progress?
2: That's negative. She stated he already spent $150 to $200 on the card. She's unsure where the mail is right now.
0: Where is he?
2: 046.
0: 201, you got eyes on that vehicle?
1: Negative. They turned right onto West State, but they're gone.
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0: 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Can be heavy front end damage.
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0: I spoke with the caller for the large main complaint. 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
1: 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Starting mileage 119757, 119757, 1 compliant, 3 now.
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0: Albany Road, 2154 Albany Road. Check on Maynard. He states he needs you guys back. Nobody's listening to him. You have to take your time to investigate it.
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Herkimer County 2, Herkimer Mobag EMS, 532 Lake Street, for an 18-year-old female, 12-week pregnant, having a seizure. Repeating, Herkimer County 2, Herkimer Mobag EMS, 532 Lake Street, for an 18-year-old female, 12 weeks pregnant, having a seizure, 153.

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2: 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Not a welfare check. We're clear in 439.
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0: Cliffs, 430 Mohawk Street, 430 Mohawk Street. The Jessica Hammond's HRX truck is at the store threatening her. Came on foot, is currently outside.
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Fresno County to Little Falls EMS, 1147 Paradise Road, 77-year-old female, general illness. Repeating, Fresno County to Little Falls EMS, 1147 Paradise Road, 77-year-old female, general illness. 401.

0: Central 204208, possible Burke. Three forty-six Moore Ave. We're on the line with Lillian. She believes that someone's in her home. She states the lights are going on and off in the dining room.
1: Two zero eight.
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1: That's negative. 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

0: Central 502 Property Damage MBA. It's going to be 23 Loomis Street, 23 Loomis Street. Elizabeth, the caller, she states her neighbor's vehicle lost its brakes and ran into multiple vehicles on that street.
1: Where is it?
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1: 28.
0: Received. Count.
1: 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That's going to be 2323.
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1: Where is he?
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0: It's 119 and a half, King Street. 119 and a half. See a John Tallarico. It's a male having a mental health crisis. No plans of suicide or homicide. States he just needs some help.
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0: Central 204, copy a suspicious person complaint. Brookwood Park at the Pavilion, 174 West Brookwood Road. The caller states she was being followed by two males. They're near the Pavilion there. One was urinating by a tree, watching her walk her dog. She would take a phone call if needed.
1: Receive.

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0: 151 East Main Street, 151 East Main Street. 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
1: 818.
0: I'm 401, 406. Apparently some of them are at Stewart's here. 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
1: Ah.
0: 401, copy.
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0: 035, you guys all set over there? 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
0: On State Route 5, headed westbound past Walmart, the caller states there's a green Chevy Trailblazer with Connecticut plates, unable to maintain lane, brake checking the caller.
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0: 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We clear.
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0: Franklin County 2 Hook Mobile Vac EMS, 608 Church Street, for a 60-year-old male chest pain. Repeating, Herkimer County 2 Herkimer Molvac EMS, 608 Church Street, for a 60-year-old male with chest pain, 917.
1: Herkimer Station acknowledges.
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0: Have a traffic stop on West Main. 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

0: Hold back, you know. Westmore County 2 Mobac EMS, 11 Bushnell Street in the village of Mohawk for a 91-year-old female, shortness of breath, chest pain. Repeating, Westmore County 2 Mobac EMS, 11 Bushnell Street in the village of Mohawk for a 91-year-old female, shortness of breath, chest pain, 931.
1: County Mobac acknowledges 625
0: en route. Mobac, you're acknowledging 625 en route, 931.
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0: Herkimer County to Little Falls, Siena. Herkimer County to Little Falls, EMS 759, East Monroe Street, apartment 110, 73-year-old, female, low blood pressure. Repeating to Little Falls, EMS 759, East Monroe Street, apartment 110. From the alarm company, 73-year-old, female, low blood pressure, 958.
1: County Little Falls acknowledging.
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0: 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Ob service, transfer, Wynn, St. Joe's Rehab in Connecticut.
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1: Central.
0: That's the vehicle. It's going to be a dual reg, and can I also have the status of Donna's license, please?
1: Your vehicle's valid. Stand by. I got to run her by name and date of birth. She's secondary.
0: 504, I have that information. Last name's going to be... Same as on the reg. First name is David Ocean, Nora Adams. Middle initial E is in Edward. DOB is going to be 10-22-55.
1: Stand by.

0: 504, she's valid, D. David. 1OP in place, she's the protected party.
1: 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I'll be secure.
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Art Wormovac EMS, 360 Protection Ave, apartment M. Mary 12, 20-year-old female, general illness times 1 week. 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
0: Lincoln Tom Charles, 8751. Lincoln Tom Charles, 8751. The eastbound, east, Little Rock Street.
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0: 301 South Washington Street, 301 South Washington, the smoke shop. 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

0: Herkimer County 2, Herkimer left just said. Herkimer County 2, Herkimer left just says 307 protection and for a 75-year-old male fallen out of a wheelchair, left just says only. Repeating to Herkimer left just says 307 protection and in this street, 75-year-old male fallen out of a wheelchair. Requesting lift assist only, 1154.
1: Herkimer down.
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0: 244 Sunset Ave, 244 Sunset Ave. Caller is going to be a Mike requesting an interview after a CWSI truck exchanged words with the caller left down.

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0: 335 Pleasant Ave, 335 Pleasant Ave. Caller Carl stating a neighbor dispute over a barking dog. Parties are separated. Neighbor is at the Blue House, possibly 330 Pleasant. 1157.
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2: 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College in Alexander. That is 2002 motorcycle. Has damage from a hole in the road, negative injuries.

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0: 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Central.
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0: New York, 675 Boy Henry 7, 675 BH 7. I don't need the status.

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0: 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I'll be covering post 400 for the remainder.
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0: 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Trespass complaint.
1: 204.
0: 208. At Hannaford, Lee Lawrence is there. Staff would like him removed and banned.
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0: Could you notify Spectrum that there's a cable line came off 35 Elm Street? It's actually on Helmer Ave. It's hanging over the, excuse me, the sidewalk.
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0: Came in as a text to 911, address of 317 Parkhurst Road, 317 Parkhurst Road, Fairfield. The individual is Mia, states that James Rem is threatening Sarah. Male has destroyed property there, and the male, James, has taken the battery out of Sarah's vehicle. James is also threatening the individual who texted.

Sagamore County to West Winfield EMS. Bassett Healthcare, 544 East Main Street in the Village. 58-year-old female head injury from a non-recent fall. Repeating to West Winfield EMS. 544 East Main Street in the Village. 58-year-old female head injury from a non-recent fall. 1307.

0: Central 1023.
1: 1023.
0: Just advising, the reporting party is going to be a 12-year-old female. States that she had gotten choked yesterday from the male.
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0: First Orange County, Westland Field 609.
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0: 609, transporting to Bassett.
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0: Central 204, welfare check. Director of Nursing called saying there was a male on a motorized bicycle in the circle, possibly under the influence. The male appears to be nodding off. We'd like him removed in case they need an ambulance to respond to the facility. He's in the way.
1: Where is he?
0: 1333.
1: What?
2: So both units out.
0: 3-2-1-D-1-0-1-D-2-3 on scene. We did have their girlfriend call. She's going to be in the village of Middleville afterwards. Central 1D28, welfare check.

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0: We'll be on West State with New York. Adam Union Paul, 8010. 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
1: Received a call from the Salisbury Fire Department. That female is going to be inside their station. She's currently in the ladies' room. Not making sense. Unknown if it's a heat emergency or what's going on with her.
2: Okay. EMS.
0: Received.

EMS 315 Willow Drive, 78-year-old, shortness of breath, repeating to Frankfurt MOVAC, EMS 315 Willow Drive, town of Frankfurt, 78-year-old female, shortness of breath, 1400.

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1: 1837. Central 601 domestic.
2: 601.
1: 18 East State Street, 18 East State Street, came in through Fulton County for domestic in progress. They do have units en route from Fulton County, unknown weapons.
2: Greasy, you said Fulton County's en route?
1: That's affirmative. They have an extended ETA.
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0: Who's the caller on this?
1: That's unknown. It's from Fulton County.
0: Hurry, Caswell. Nobody's answering.
1: Hurry, Caswell. We'll recontact Fulton County.

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0: 607, clearing winds returning.
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1: Central.
0: The bag Fulton County, they can proceed with caution. Nobody's answering the door, nobody's around.
1: Recase, just advising we got off the phone in Fulton County, it states it might be 16 East State, 16.
0: I tried that apartment, nobody's answering.
1: Recase, 1443.

601 Central. Central. 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If she's there, she's not answering, and I don't see any signs of anybody else around. I'll be clear. 1446.

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1D10 to 1D28 on county. 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
0: Show both units clear last. I'm going to be en route to Salisbury Fire Department. It's going to be a pending complaint there per 1D 28.
1: Rishi, 1501.

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0: Skyler. 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
0: Receive. We believe Jamie may have lit her house on fire, 337 Peck Road. We've had multiple reports, female flagging people down saying their house is on fire. Is this back off the roadway? They're unable to see anything.
1: Receive, I got that way.
0: 1506.
1: Receiving multiple reports from passing cars.

0: Franklin County to Salisbury, Dodgeville, Moldat. Possible structure fire, 337 Peck Road, town of Salisbury. Multiple reports, house on fire. Repeating to Salisbury, Dodgeville. Dodgeville engine and tanker with personnel standby at Dodgeville Station until move-up request. Moldat EMS. 337 Peck Road, report of a possible structure fire, 1508.
1: County 625, we'll be en route from Little Falls.
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0: Dodgeville Station, 1508.

Herkimer Movac EMS at the jail. 711 Middleville Road, 42-year-old male cardiac. Herkimer County to Herkimer Movac at the jail, 42 male cardiac, 1510.

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1: one route? You can call on route standby. Somebody, go ahead.
0: Do you have any further details on the call to jail?
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0: alien EMF. Alien EMS, AP East North Street, apartment 716 for a 65-year-old male lower extremity edema. Repeating to Alien EMS, 80 East North Street, apartment 716 for a 65-year-old male, lower extremity edema, 1513. Multiple units calling, go ahead.
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0: Sarkmaa County 2, Frankfurt MOVAC, EMS 545 McGowan Road for an 80-year-old female hip injury from a fall. Repeating to Frankfurt MOVAC, EMS 545 McGowan Road in the town, 80-year-old female hip injury from a fall, forced entry may be needed. 1526.
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0: 230 Central, can you start an ambulance? It's going to be a 49-year-old female. Difficulty breathing is her complaint.
1: Gracious. Move back, EMS. Kirkland County, MOVAC, EMS, 337 Peck Road, town of Salisbury with a PD. Female difficulty breathing. Repeating to MOVAC, EMS, 337 Peck Road, town of Salisbury with the state police. Female. Shortness of breath. 1531.
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2: I'll be out at 274 North Main Street, apartment 18, Village of Hertzmer, temperature is POP, 848-836. 625 responding.
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2: 1D10 to Central. Just confirming the address on Newport Road is 1143.
0: That's correct, 1143.
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0: 1438.
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1: 5S Fesbaum, City of Utica. 31887, Paul Frank. 31887. 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
1: Central.
0: Do you have history at this address with Jamie and her father that resides here?

0: 123, there's an MHL history and EMS history there.
1: Do you have a phone number on file for her dad there?
0: It's going to be 315-429-9879. 315-429-9879.
1: Well, you see, I believe that's going to be the landline at that residence. Do you have a cell phone at all?
0: That's negative.
1: You see, thank you.

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0: Wendy 10 to Central. Do you have a name for the caller?
1: Caller is Colleen from the office of aging.
0: Receive. Do you have a contact number for her, please?
1: 315-867-1371. 867-1371. The office closes in 10 minutes. 1550. 1550.

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0: Show me an OVNC headed eastbound on 5S. It'll be Mary Boy Edwards 6364, MBE 6364.

0: 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New Merritt, sir, the address was 1477 as correct.
1: That's affirmative.
0: Copy, I'll be out.

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0: Have an area check. 25 Bridge Street. 25 Bridge Street. There, Devil's Inn. It's gonna be on the bridge. Caller reports 3 juveniles by the bridge, one hanging on the railings.
1: One zero received. Are the kids yelling for help?
0: That's a negative. They were possible road hazard. Cars passing close by to them.
1: Received. They'll be en route. Is the caller looking for an interview?
0: That's negative. You're en route 1606.
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1: Ilion.
2: Yeah, conducting traffic control, North 3rd and James Street.
1: Thank you.

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0: 六台的正面线。
1: 23, you're cut. Can you repeat?
0: Did you say 809 en route here, or a different unit?
1: It's affirmative. 809 called en route.
0: Can you just contact him and get an ETA?
1: That's affirmative. Central.
2: About a 7-minute ETA.
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0: 23, that's a negative.
1: It's going to be approximately 07.
0: Okay, thank you.
1: 1608.
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1: 28, we're secure, still out.
0: Racing. Two eight, is one unit available to head to a domestic in Newport?

0: Central 401, your status. I'm all set. All set, 1611.
1: Did the light department give you an ETA? He did not.
2: Proceed.

0: 1D10 to Central, where's the domestic?
1: 10. Domestic's going to be at 7442 East Street. 7442 East Street. No longer in progress. Call is Sheena.
0: Received. Are the parties separated?
1: At this time, that's affirmative.
0: Received.
2: 1D28 Central. I'm going to start having that way as well.
1: Received. 28, you're en route. Advising Sheena's a caller. The ex was physical with the caller and the children. Michael's going to be in. The ex is going to be a Michael, left in a red Ford truck.
2: Received.
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0: 406 is going to be 5S westbound, just west of Lakewood.
1: 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Thank you. 1616.

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0: 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Auto service, bad, that can be taken care of. Responding.
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0: 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You can tell me clear from last, just a couple of kids swimming. I'll be in route to the domestic.
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0: 74 North Ann Street, 74 North Ann Street, caller is Daniel, states that the neighbor is mowing, the mower is throwing rocks at the caller's vehicle. Caller was arguing with the neighbor after she refused to stop.
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0: West Main Street near the city line. 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
0: Affirmative. 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
0: 406 South Washington Street, 406 South Washington. College of John Olson states he arrived at a French house. Someone had broken into the residence. May have also taken the vehicle. Male that lives there is Justin Ramos. Justin's currently in jail. Caller's been taking care of the property for him. House is smashed.

0: 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Little Falls disregard calls. Little Falls disregard calls.
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2: Alien up.
1: 18, Fortchill Drive, 184Chill Drive. Callers at Kevin states there's a female screaming that she's abused. The female's at Brianna Shalansky. States the female's destroying the residence, is bleeding, is denying an ambulance at this time.
2: Thank you. Herkimer County 2, Mohawk.
1: Thanks for the caller.
2: Herkimer County 2, alien fire alarm.
1: Sure,

0: Park, Warren County 2, filling in fire alarm 100 West Main Street, no apartment given. Repeating to Ilian, fire alarm 100 West Main Street, London Towers, no apartment given, came in from the alarm company, 1657.
1: Ilian acknowledging.
0: Ilian acknowledging 1657. County to Mohawk 3, we received an additional fire alarm at 100 West Main Street in Ilian, unknown if it's in regards to the same as yours or different.
2: Received, we'll still check it out.
0: 1658.
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0: 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They're passing Mary Boy Edwards 5564. 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

0: 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With a OP in place.
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0: Thank you. 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
1: One zero, can you go ahead again, please?
0: Can any of the units on scene in Newport clear for a Berg in German flag?
1: Go ahead.
0: 270 Putz Hill Road, German flag. 270 Putz Hill Road. Call reporting an elderly neighbor next door. 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It's now in the driveway.
1: Received, I'll be en route.
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0: I'll be clear of South Washington for now. Go ahead with the next call.
1: I have a property damage at Walmart. It's going to be row 9. It's going to be a GMC Sierra versus a gray car. Negative injuries.
0: 36.
1: 1721.

0: 1D26, 10, you can show me clear as well. I'll be in route with 10.
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0: 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Movac, 1727.
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1: 114, 1732.
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1: Central.
0: You got a fire en route to this?
1: It's affirmative. Fire en route.
0: You can tell them to stand down. I don't need them.
1: Receipt. All advisor. 1732. County 114.
0: 114.
1: Mohawk PD stated you could stand down. 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
0: Vehicle one's going to be Mary Adam Edward 1783, MAE 1783. 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
0: Vehicle two is going to be Lincoln Frank X-ray 6016, LFX 6016. 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
0: Sending 3 name and numbers, and also have a complaint when you're prepared.
1: Go ahead.
0: 121 Marginal Road, 121 Marginal Road. Caller at the vet was saying approximately 4 people in the parking lot with a shopping cart near the dumpsters. Would like an area check.
1: 36. 1D28, semi clear.
0: 1D28, clear, 1740, Central 303.
1: 303.
0: From Ilian, have her turn herself in.
1: 32.

Salisbury, Molvac, EMS. 162, State Route 29A, Town of Salisbury. 77, female, chronic extreme pain. Repeating to Salisbury, Molvac, EMS. 162, State Route 29A, Salisbury. 77-year-old female, extreme pain, chronic, 1741.

0: Central 201, domestic.
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0: 321 William Street, 321 William Street. Carla is the caller stating that Jason Grauer will not leave the residence, is also trying to take the kids.
1: Ah.
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0: 2090 heading north on Sayre 28 and over Overy Road, Fairfield.

0: Heckler County, the Little Falls EMS. Heckler County, the Little Falls EMS, Alpine Rehab, 755 East Monroe Street. Room 215, 43-year-old female, leg swelling and edema. Repeating to Little Falls EMS, Alpine Rehab, 755 East Monroe Street, the North Unit, room 215, for a 43-year-old female, leg swelling, edema, 1749.
1: Little Falls acknowledges.
2: 1749. 1D, U10 to Pencil. Myself and 26 will be out at 274 Putzel.
1: 274 Putzel, 1750.

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Central 204, your status.

0: 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And we're looking for a 2015 brown Toyota Tacoma, taken from 406 South Washington Street, license plate 21561 Mary Mary. That's 21561 Mary Mary. Last seen in the city of Utica. It found stop and hold for Herkimer Police Department. Pausing for emergency traffic. Repeating to all agencies, be on the lookout for a 2015 brown Toyota Tacoma, taken from 406 South Washington Street, license plate 21561 Mary Mary. That's 21561 Mary Mary, last seen in the city of Utica. It found stop and hold for Herkimer Police Department, 1755.
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0: Central.
1: We'll be clear from that MDA. Just be advised, one vehicle required a tow and it was removed by Johnson's. The other vehicle drove off.
0: Mercy 1756.
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0: Both units are clear.
1: Received.
0: Central.
1: Central.
0: Both units clear. I'll be en route to marginal.
1: 1802.

0: 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Correct, I'm the 204.
1: 204.
0: Those parties on marginal are from the red group. They're just waiting on a ride. Are you both of them?
1: Received. 204 Central will be clear from us.
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0: Central 204, larceny complaint. It's going to be 213 South Main Street, 213 South Main Street, the Asian buffet. The caller at least states two customers took off without paying. It happened about 15 minutes ago.
1: No,
0: 1823. Central 502.
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1: 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What call is that going to be?
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0: 1837. 204 reporting an older male with a knife in his hand running down the street. Callers at 216 North Bellinger. Appears to be a white male, gray shirt, shorts, balding.
1: Racing.

0: 201 to Central.
1: Central on 201.
0: You said the location of that man was on North Bollinger?
1: Affirmative. Caller is at 216 North Bollinger, requesting an interview.
0: Greasy, you can show me out in the area.
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0: 208 Central. Central. If you've got any state units in the area of the village of Herkimer, can you have them bowl over that vehicle? It hit on our flat camera about 7 minutes ago. It's still in the village.
1: Received. Where did it hit?
0: 28 southbound in Little Village.
1: Received. Central 1D10. Arriving 1841.
0: 1-0.
1: What's your location?
0: Found Herkimer.
1: Received. Herkimer just received a hit on their cameras for that Bolo vehicle. They're wondering if you can just patrol the area.
0: Received.
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0: Are you going to be clear?
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0: Received. I have a pending complaint.
1: Received, what is it?
0: It's going to be at the Red Roof, 100 Marginal Road, for a dark gray or black pickup truck parked in the grass. There's four people in the area looking for something. They're digging into the ground.
1: Where is it?
0: 1843.

0: 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Central. Vehicle is last seen northbound on 28. If you have any north cars, follow.
1: Received north on 28, 1843. Central, 1D28.
2: Where are you?
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1: Go ahead, Verbo.
0: 1428, State Route 29A, 1428, State Route 29A, Salisbury. Adams, the caller, states James Bryce is at the residence, threatening to burn the house down.
1: Bryce.
0: 1845.

0: 201 to Central. Central. You can show me clear from Bellinger. 1845. 208 Central. Was the vehicle on Red Roof property or across the street?
1: Apparently it was on the property on the grass.
2: County Highway 608 Square.
1: Received. I have another trespass complaint.
2: 204 Central, go ahead with it.
1: 204, it's going to be 505 Park Ave. 505 Park Ave, Barb's the caller. She states the next door neighbor went on her residence. She'd like an interview.
2: Received.
1: 1846.
2: 1826 Central, can you go with the bolo information?
1: 26, you're going to be looking for a 2015 brown Toyota Tacoma. License plate 21561 Mary Mary. That's 21561 Mary Mary.
2: Received.

0: Central 1D23. Can you contact the center in regards to this?
1: Affirmative, just be advised, shield 2620 is with me as well.
0: Received, 1850.

Central 1D23. Just advising, we're taking a phone call right now in regards to an erratic driver. The caller states he was almost run off the road by a gold Fiat, headed north on Mang Road at this time.

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0: 1852.
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0: Central.
1: I'll also be en route to stay route 29A with 1823.
0: We received just advising, the caller has now stated that he's headed back down 29A.
1: Received, do we have a vehicle description?
0: It's going to be a brown Fiat. Central.
2: Who's going to be headed down 29A at this time?
0: The Fiat that James Bryce is driving.
2: Thank you, thank you.
0: 1855.

Sacramento County Animal Vac, EMS. Kirkland County to Movac EMS 530 Lynch Road in the town of Fairfield for a 37-year-old male, high heart rate. Repeating, Movac EMS 530 Lynch Road in the town of Fairfield for a 37-year-old male, high heart rate, 1857.

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1: Little Falls.
0: Kenny's Drugs, 530 Albany Street, check for a black male laying on the stairs.
2: Central.
1: 228. You can show me clear from the last. I patrolled all the way up 28, negative for that vehicle. I'll be en route to 1428, say route 29A, the other units.

0: received. Did you copy that he was driving erratically on 29?
1: That's affirmed.
0: 1859.

0: 25 Central.
1: 25 standby. Central to all units going to State Route 29A. Just advising, the brown Fiat just crashed on Irondale Road, is now taking off after a black Dodge Ram headed south on Irondale at this time.
2: Two, three, repeat.

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0: Head service north. I'll be en route to Irondale. Ship 1076.
1: 1900.
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1: Receive 5D15 1901.

0: Central to all state units headed up to 29A. Just advising, we're receiving another phone call from a Kendall stating that James is chasing her boyfriend, Austin Monk, in a black Dodge Ram at this time. We're trying to get further information of which way they're headed.
1: Two six received. Two five received. Two eight received. Six zero four in service.
2: Six zero four, you're clear 19-02.

0: 103 Central. 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Central. I'll be transporting one female in custody to Hertzman Court for arraignment. 1905.
1: 1D23 Central.
0: Central's on 1D23.
1: Were you able to get an updated direction of travel?
0: That's negative. They just stated that they were south on Irondale, that the Fiat, after crashing, was chasing the black Dodge Ram.
1: Police.
0: 1906.

0: 2010 Central.
1: Central. Central
0: Van. I'll be in service, South Pole, ship 5025. I'll be in right to Iron Dan Road.
1: 1907.
2: Central.
1: Central.
2: Shield 148 in service.
1: 1907.

0: What are you 2-6 Central?
1: 5-0.
2: Go ahead, 2-6.
0: I'm going to be out at 375 Irondale Road with the caller and the, with one of the callers.
2: Received 1908.
1: 5-0, Port Central.
2: Central.
1: You're going to be out in front of Kinney's. Can you start EMS? Can you expedite them?
2: That's affirmative, 1907. County Little Falls, EMS. Hartford County to Little Falls, EMS going to be outside at Kinney Drugs. The officers are out there with a male unknown medical requesting you to expedite. Repeating, Little Falls, EMS outside at Kinney Drugs. Police are on scene out there with a male outside requesting you to expedite unknown further. 1909.

0: 望你确定向周帅到对的。Now 进来，请看。
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0: SPO Knight is reporting that the person we were looking for is at 256 Peck Road.
2: What do you 10 copy? I'll be in route.
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1: Staying out of the 1D25 and any Herkimer units heading to 256 Peck Road. It's going to be James Britt, BRYS, is going to be one of the possible suspects.

0: 22823. Did you happen to see the driver of that truck?
1: Wait, what?
2: Can one of you turn around and go check that? We couldn't really see the sun, to be honest.
0: Receive. 1825 Central, you show me how.
1: Central.
0: You show me how.
1: 25, you're out, 1918. Central to all agencies, radio silence for the state police. 23 to 2. Silence. 18.
3: One D 23 to 1D 25. Is that Fiat on Pack Road?
0: I don't see that address.
1: Central to all state cars, just advising, we're receiving a call from Brianna Rogers at 313 North Road, 313 North Road, stating that James Bryce was at her residence and took her job.
3: 23 to Central, what vehicle was he driving?
1: Stand by, we're trying to get further information from her. The two vehicles that we have involved are going to be a brown Fiat and a black Dodge Ram.

0: Central to all state units. Just advising, Brianna Rogers from 313 North Road stated she doesn't need to give any more information except for her address. She needs someone there because he stole her dog.
1: 23 copy.

0: 1D23 to Central. Can you do a group search to see what other vehicles James has registered to him? He's possibly in a different vehicle at this time.
1: Received. I'm trying to get information. We believe Brianna's going to be in a pickup truck. It looks like she's driving from Bronner Road. She possibly could be in that white pickup. She's not answering our questions.
0: 2-3, received. James possibly going to be in a black pickup.
1: Received. I'm going to do the group search now.

0: Central to all state units. Just advising, we're getting a phone call now. James Bryce is going to be headed up Switzer Road at this time. We're trying to get a vehicle description.
1: 2-3, receive. 2-3 to all state units. You're going to have to turn around, go back up Irondale. It's the dead end off from Irondale.
2: Thing in the side of the truck as well. Possibly two male occupants.

0: 23 to 25 on County. Can you head this way?
1: 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You said it's a dead end off of Irondale?
0: That's affirmative.
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0: The subject stole a dog from the residence, 313 North Road. I'll be heading over to the other state cars.
1: Received. We took a phone call from that residence, Brianna Rogers. We believe she was the one in the white pickup truck driving erratically. Central's on unit calling.
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It's going to be at Claxton Manor again. 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

0: 192 Frankfurt Mobeck, EMS, going to be at Tractor Supply, 1938 Country Mile. 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
1: Mobeck acknowledging.
0: Mobeck acknowledging, 1941.
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0: 207 Steuben Street, 207 Steuben Street, see Jessica. It's going to be an ongoing neighbor complaint over parking.
1: Be out with the tree down on Monkey.
2: 92 Frankfurt Center, report of a tree down on Monkey Run near Daly Road. Repeating Frankfurt Center, report of a tree down on Monkey Run near Daly Road, 1947.

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